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Stay for just a while. Stay and let me look at you. It's been so long, I hardly knew you.

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people and places as we'd like them to be. But you know what truth is? It's that little baby you're holding, and it's that man you fought with this morning, the same one you're going to make love with tonight.

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In a few moments, you will have an experience which will seem completely real. It will be the result of your subconscious fears.

Today, the most precious substance in the whole universe is the spice melange. The spice expands consciousness.